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I don't know, something's happening down there. 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

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You are clawing at it. Instead, I'm a mess you're cleaning up methodically. 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Hoping to be cured. I'll believe it anyway. 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Sitting thin in this hole. Seeing longer. 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
1: No, I'm going alone.
2: But I can help you.
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So, what I'm thinking, we could blow the tyres up bigger and hopefully float across the channel. We could just drive off the cliffs at Dover and just sort of float over. But apart from that, there's loads of ferries and loads of room, and it's 49 quid.

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1: Now you got to live in the sweat of your face. You got to make you some tools and get out there and go to work. They got knowledge.
2: The only one of the composers who sometimes alters music just after he's given it to me. We'll be working away and suddenly he'll say, stop, I don't like those last two bars, cross them out and I'll give you something else. All the other composers seem to have the music prepared before they bring it to me, but it's as if Schubert is still composing the music as he actually gives it to me.

I was alarmed to find him attempting to communicate a piece of such a tricky nature, which appeared on paper to be disjointed. After I had taken down about 24 bars from him, I wanted to hear what the music sounded like. On paper, it appeared to me rather strange-looking, accidentals thrown in apparently indiscriminately, strange-looking chords, and he sat down at the piano, played what we'd got so far. Then he sat back, gazing at the manuscript in front of him, and there was a hush for a few seconds, and I wondered whether he was going to say, "Well, I don't think much of that." But he turned round to me very slowly and said, "Mrs. Brown, I think you've got something here."

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Jim's room. 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He seems to be preoccupied with something else, however, as every few moments, his eyes leave the page and stare towards a window opposite. He puts down the book and goes to a dresser where he takes an envelope out of the drawer

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Reclining in his chair, he listens. Audio cassette, woman's voice over. Dear James, I'm sitting in my room in Montreal. Business has been good again this week. Someone wants a story for a magazine. I've been wondering about what was said the day you came home. I had been alone for so long before that. Now let me get this right. I must have been astounded by what was happening. I was somewhat nervous, but not at all afraid. Now let me get this straight. I felt the hand of Providence. I couldn't have known our fate. Jim reaches over and turns off the machine. He hesitates, thinking, as if afraid almost.

to the Soulcast. I want to express my solidarity and love to everyone out there who is going through some real shit for maybe the first time in our lives. Everyone in the world is experiencing something similar, something scary, and we're all overwhelmed. So I wanted to make a podcast today that doesn't have any words. What will follow is just a bunch of

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1: Yo.
2: Uh-huh.

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He said, we'll be back by the 4th. I said, that's the best news that I ever heard.

0: 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I was thinking about ISIS as I thought I was so reckless.
1: That was our old brother.

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I said a quick prayer and then I felt satisfied. I rushed back to find ISIS.

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I cursed at one time, then I rode on ahead. Well, I said, where you been? She said, no place special. She said, she looked different. I said, well, I guess. She said, she been gone. I said, it's only natural. She said, you're gonna stay.

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1: That's stop the official playing, shit, kid. Fuck that. Word up. We gonna take it back to the big park and shit.
2: What are we gonna rap about?
1: Yeah, niggas is rhyming hard and coming crazy. You know what the fuck it is, boy, electrifying and vivid. Yeah.
3: Something more.

0: to start digitizing a design, I generally go with how the designer, which is usually me, but sometimes it's somebody else, I like to start with
1: échantillon gratuit.
0: How they've actually done their drawing. And I can see in here that he started, it appears anyway, and I can go with this, that he started his drawing using the yellow. Thus far, I have just scanned this in. It's a JPEG, or I scanned it into my computer, made it into an electronic file, which, because I like JPEGs, for the resolution, the color, everything about JPEGs I like.
2: See, it ain't funny when it's about them. It is funny because you motherfuckers are some funny.
3: Terminons avec ces échantillons gratuits, votre bonus hors sujet consacré ce soir à JPEG Mafia. 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
4: 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Hey, you want to laugh? This prick last week asked me to christen his kid.
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tous les tracks sont pas les tracks recommandés par Mr. Perno dans son bouquin. Mais je respecte la liste des artistes. This is off the album Boulevard by Saint-Germain. Thank you, Mum, for everything you've done for me. I'm dedicating this one to my love, Margaret, who left us last year, about 1 year ago. And to Alistair and Jillian.

this adrenaline. It's messing with my head. 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It's messing with my head. I want to become a threat to no one.

You are the resistance. Black Empire Nick and Doll and CX Kid Chronic. Have put this recording together for you. In association with the Mac Records and Digital Hardcore Recordings. Activate. The corporations have created a grid for your mind to enslave you. Everybody can free themselves of the mind grid. At any time. Many people don't understand or know that it exists. Please help and educate others. This record was produced on an Atari computer with 2 MB RAM. Humanity will win at the end. And the greedy fuckers will not.

that new era has begun. They are trying to control the internet and censor opinions they don't like you to breathe.

Yeah, petite dédication à Josh Pullman, great photographer. 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Et we're white guys. He had the music in his car, but he said,

Yeah. 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Goldie into Otekra. Dedicating this one to Oud Kilo, Clan Van de Otekra.

And on this track, a big up to Dave Coppenhall, who tuned me into Otekra. Il y a 25 ans. Dave and Maggie, hi.

just dropping some names, some known, some unknown. The Norsk 2, huh? NT20, going back to the Nurture Terrestre soon. Ray Exploration. Just an enorme. C'est quoi, 24 albums, 30 albums dans la compilation? Electronic music and rock music and all sorts of distorted stuff and hybrid music, like drum and bass. It was a hybrid sound. It wasn't dub, it was a dub at high speed.

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Music is supposed to penetrate your being. 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

Yeah, this is called Ezio. Off the album Pan Soul. Yeah. Fringe Touch.

great friend let go. I was too much into a James theme that I didn't quite understand or control. Not completely. Here I feel much more in control on Electro Song, Volume 3, Sir Allegra FM, Jet FM, Echo de Garrigue, Radio Active, Radio Kunui, Ryanair.

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And if Olivier Pernod can give me a bit of a boost on something somewhere, it might be nice. I'm not begging, I'm just asking. I don't think anyone else in the world is doing what I'm doing on this book on FM radio.

Yeah, this, dedicating this one to America, Trigger Happy Level. Country with a finger on a gun or a bomb all the time with the fucking Trump and the Hegseth and his measly anti-American crew that are just watching out for their own asses and bombing countries and taking over or trying to take over countries from Greenland to Venezuela, to Cuba, to Iran.

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0: 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Bitch, fuck you, girl.
2: Nigga, you need to get some dirty your shit. That's right. That's what I said, nigga. You ain't about shit. Your hair ain't neither.
0: Bitch, let me act like no fucking stuck up hoe. Like you from Beverly Hills or some shit. Girl, go on and get in the car, let's roll.
3: Hey, what are you talking about, bitch?
0: Fuck you holding up. 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
3: Fuck this bitch, homie.
0: Girl, go. Hey, nigga, slow your motherfucking roll, fool. 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Let me handle this. Girl, go get in this motherfucking ride. 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Let me do this shit. Girl, we want you to fuck. You know what I'm saying? Get on in the car, go get some liquor, and go get it on, girl.
2: You simple ass nigga. You better roll on.
0: Look, we don't ever get no pussy because your stupid ass. 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
3: fuck you.
0: 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Man, fuck that bitch.
3: Just because you mad, just because you can't get no play, motherfucker.
0: Nigga, fuck you.
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Are you looking your window? Are you washing your window? Are you driving around in a crazy car in Los Angeles and picking up some girls? Audiometric.

I'm working on a list with some friends now. I'm slow, but I'm working on it. Thanks, Bart Plantenga. I got the list. Gonna go over to Janik Schaefer to get some more. Then

DJ Shadow, what does your soul look like? Off the album Preemptive Strike. Coming in, coordinating Preemptive Strike with This World, Ukraine, Iran, Venezuela.

tell you a little story. When I was in Radio Nova, DJ Shadow was coming to mix at Radio Nova, and because he was coming from Japan, he needed some extra equipment with him to coordinate his equipment with our electricity in France. And I came out, was going to do my show on Nova, and I noticed this thing sitting on a sidewalk. Big black box. I thought, what the hell is this doing here? And I just picked it up and went into the Nova building in the center of Bastille. And when I went up the elevator to the third or second or third floor where the studio was and said, I just found this in the street. Oh, I got a hug and a kiss from DJ Shadow because they had gotten out of a taxi and had forgotten a very important piece of equipment that they needed for their entire tour. They could have bought another one, obviously, but they needed it there to put his equipment, his samplers. In place to do some promo for his French tour. We're going back about 15,

I'm a nigga of physique. Let me tell you, I can think of many ways to get the A's, you know. Driving down Avery Bridge in the pocket, I'm gonna grab everything, you know. I can think of many ways to get the A's. Unfortunately, music is not a way for me to play. It's just something I did it long before I seen my first dollar. I'm gonna do it long after I sold my last, you know. Yeah, a lot of motherfuckers doing shit for the bill, for the dollar bill, this and that. They get mad because they ain't getting paid enough. Or they didn't get paid last time. Or you got something that I can even make on music until they get paid. And then you got others just running around making whatever is the news sad for these kids, you know, or whatever. You know, it becomes complicated. And as far as I'm concerned, if the shit becomes a job for me, I'm doing it for the wrong reasons, you dig? You got all these motherfuckers tricking over the dollar bill, you know? You know, just do anything for it. Have a parade down the wrong street or something for that dollar bill, you know? Tricking over that motherfucker. Yeah, I guess I'm saying I've been broke all my motherfucking life, you know? I ain't missing nothing. I'm just now getting beans with my rights, you know? Yeah, don't get me wrong, you know, I just can't see myself out here tricking for no dollar bill. I ain't tricking like that, you know. I saw that dollar bill in the street like a real bitch to make that bitch work. That bitch gonna be paying my rent. That bitch gonna be putting food on the table. I'm gonna be stuffing that bitch in my pocket and handing that bitch to somebody else. But whatever goes on, that bitch gonna be doing what the hell I want to do. But one thing, nigga, ain't gonna be doing it. That nigga ain't gonna be chasing that bitch. I'd like to thank my father for that, you see? This brother not only showed me how to survive, but he showed me how to survive in particular time that I had to survive in. That's the nigga from Trinity.

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Robbie. 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

another group that Dave Coppenhall churned me into during listening to Wire, the group, the Anglais punk group, post-punk, rock, Wire. Dave said, there's a group called Panasonic from the north of Europe. You should listen to them if you like electronic music.

minimalism at its best. Another story. The Artus Festival in Limoges. I spent a lot of time at Panasonic in the Loge, getting screwed up and fucked up. Their sound was amazing. Real machines, pure electro technology. The bass, I cannot create it here in this show. It just dragged you in. Send me a big up to Peter Shams, wherever you are, whatever you're doing. In the Moj. I'm in Brumel. I go to Paris. I pass through the Moj. And things seem to have gotten very difficult. Like this music in a minimal way.

This is almost like a strange dub somewhere, huh? Is this a future dub? It's not house. It's not EDM. What is it? It's Carl Craig.

Sean Incroyable, come on. Spam out these artists to them, the broken beats. This isn't very broken, this is Carl Craig, but moving into Eamon Tobin. We're going to be playing Kitchen Sink on a two...

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For yoga? Maybe for Pilates and Tai Chi? Don't know really. But the sounds make you enter into your own body somewhere. It's a sound wave as a body wave. And that's why Plastic Man, Richie Hawtin, was able to make the most amazing career, because his sound connected to people in a way they did not understand exactly.

Angeles, mix continue. Angeles, the radio for the proper fade out. South Adana put plus espace per cat minute de plus. A decalage dans la nuit.

that all men are created equal. That they are endowed by their creator with certain unalienable rights. That among these are life, that to secure these rights, governments are instituted among men. Deriving their just powers from the consent of the governed. That whenever any form of government

0: present in my car.
1: Yes, no, yes, no. Cannot, passport, no.
0: To Koramsha.
1: Lisa, come here.
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5: 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I love you.
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7: 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Buddha.
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9: Das alles ist die Bedeutung der Worte.
10: Yes, I am going to Bangkok. Please excuse me. No problem. I don't know Brazil, everything. French image, nothing. Yes, you know what to me. You, my friend. Where are you going?
11: I'm going to Bangkok.
10: Okay, thank you very much.